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Real Rock Z103, Fire Lake, Bob Seger and the Silver Bullet Band, Rocky Mountain Way ahead of that. Great song by Walsh. Good old Joey throwing it down from 73. The smoker you drink, the player you get. Love the name of that album. Let's keep this one rolling. Here's The Story in Your Eyes by the Moody Blues. 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

0: 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And coming up after the break, Blue Oyster Cult. 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
1: Here's your forecast on Real Rock Z103 for tonight. Mostly clear, down to 48 for our low. Sunny 74 for Saturday's high, 66 Sunday with some rain off and on Sunday through Tuesday. That's your forecast on Real Rock Z103.
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1: This is your I-94 ramp cone zone update. The 210 I-94 ramp is closed. The interchange ramps will be closed to all travelers during construction, and traffic to and from Highway 210 in Fergus Falls will be detoured to the County Road 1/Tower Road. Highway 210 will remain open for travelers during construction. Traffic will shift to one side of the bridge and will be reduced to one lane in each direction. For construction updates, visit the Fergus Falls Chamber at fergusfalls.com and click on the Cone Zone. 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Laundry piling up while the roads are torn up? 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

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So I've got a rock box lost and found for you. It's kind of a wild one from 83. Now, this song was done by an English band and was released in October of 1982. Originally, and then this one, the version that you're going to listen to, is from 1983. And it's known for its wistful, romantic atmosphere and the use of heavy synthesizers, considered to be one of their signature most emotional songs. So for this rock box, Lost and Found, here's Flock of Seagulls with Wishing If I Had a Photograph of You. 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

0: Real Rock Z103, Zeppelin's Misty Mountain Hop. I'm Zach Daniels. If you're just tuning in, I have got some awesome music coming up after the break. A 30-minute rock band lined up with some killers. INXS, Styx, Warrant, Foo Fighters. It's all right here. Real Rock Z103. Happy Friday.
1: Here's your forecast on Real Rock Z103 for tonight. To mostly clear, down to 48 for our low. Sunny 74 for Saturday's high, 66 Sunday with some rain off and on Sunday through Tuesday. That's your forecast on Real Rock Z103.
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I got a banger for you by Joe Cocker. Here she came in through the bathroom window. 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

0: Real Rock Z103, that was Genesis, No Reply at All. Wrap up a 30-minute rock binge. Supertramp ahead of that, Take the Long Way Home. I'm Zach Daniels, and I got to tell you, if you have not gone to the Real Rock Z103 website, you're missing out because there's tons of stuff on there, too. 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
1: Here's your forecast on Real Rock Z103 for tonight. Mostly clear, down to 48 for our low. Sunny 74 for Saturday's high. 66 Sunday with some rain off and on Sunday through Tuesday. That's your forecast on Real Rock Z103.
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0: Real Rock Z 103, Fleetwood Mac's Dreams. That's it for me, Zach Daniels. Peace and out. I hope you have a great weekend. I got a 30-minute rock binge lined up for you with some great tunes by Loverboy, Golden Earring, Night Ranger, Kid Rock, and more. 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
1: Here's your forecast on Real Rock Z103 for tonight. Mostly clear, down to 48 for our low. Sunny 74 for Saturday's high, 66 Sunday with some rain off and on Sunday through Tuesday. That's your forecast on Real Rock Z103.
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5: There's a stirring happening across America this Sunday, a national rededication of America to God. 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
4: There's a stirring happening across America this Sunday, a national rededication of America to God. 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
1: Here's your forecast on Real Rock Z103 for tonight. To mostly clear, down to 48 for our low. Sunny 74 for Saturday's high. 66 Sunday with some rain off and on Sunday through Tuesday. That's your forecast on Real Rock Z103.
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2: Is your forecast on Real Rock Z103 for tonight? Mostly clear, down to 48 for our low. Sunny 74 for Saturday's high, 66 Sunday with some rain off and on Sunday through Tuesday. That's your forecast on Real Rock Z103.
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7: There's a stirring happening across America this Sunday, a national rededication of America to God. 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
3: There's a stirring happening across America this Sunday, a national rededication of America to God. 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
4: Here's your forecast on Real Rock Z103 for tonight. To mostly clear, down to 48 for our low. Sunny 74 for Saturday's high, 66 Sunday with some rain off and on Sunday through Tuesday. That's your forecast on Real Rock Z103.
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2: Here's your forecast on Real Rock Z103. Continuing for the overnight tonight, clear skies, 48 for our low. Going to be sunny, 74 for today's high. Absolutely beautiful. 47 for Saturday night's low, 66 on Sunday with some rain off and on Sunday through Tuesday. That's your forecast on Real Rock Z103.
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1: 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Continuing for the overnight tonight, clear skies, 48 for our low. Going to be sunny, 74 for today's high. Absolutely beautiful. 47 for Saturday night's low, 66 on Sunday with some rain off and on Sunday through Tuesday. That's your forecast on Real Rock Z103.
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1: Here's your forecast on Real Rock Z103. Continuing for the overnight tonight. Clear skies, 48 for our low. Going to be sunny, 74 for today's high. Absolutely beautiful. 47 for a Saturday night's low, 66 on Sunday with some rain off and on Sunday through Tuesday. That's your forecast on Real Rock Z103.
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3: 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Continuing for the overnight tonight, clear skies, 48 for our low. Going to be sunny, 74 for today's high. Absolutely beautiful. 47 for a Saturday night's low, 66 on Sunday with some rain off and on Sunday through Tuesday. That's your forecast on Real Rock Z103.
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0: Here's your forecast on Real Rock Z103. Continuing for the overnight tonight, clear skies, 48 for our low. Going to be sunny, 74 for today's high. Absolutely beautiful. 47 for a Saturday night's low, 66 on Sunday with some rain off and on Sunday through Tuesday. That's your forecast on Real Rock Z103.
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2: Here's your forecast on Real Rock Z103. Continuing for the overnight tonight, clear skies, 48 for our low. Going to be sunny, 74 for today's high. Absolutely beautiful. 47 for Saturday night's low, 66 on Sunday with some rain off and on Sunday through Tuesday. That's your forecast on Real Rock Z103.
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3: 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Continuing for the overnight tonight, clear skies, 48 for our low. Going to be sunny, 74 for today's high. Absolutely beautiful. 47 for a Saturday night's low, 66 on Sunday with some rain off and on Sunday through Tuesday. That's your forecast on Real Rock Z103.
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1: Here's your forecast on Real Rock Z103. Continuing for the overnight tonight, clear skies, 48 for our low. Going to be sunny, 74 for today's high. Absolutely beautiful. 47 for a Saturday night's low, 66 on Sunday with some rain off and on Sunday through Tuesday. That's your forecast on Real Rock Z103.
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1: Here's your forecast on Real Rock Z103. Continuing for the overnight tonight. Clear skies, 48 for our low. Going to be sunny, 74 for today's high. Absolutely beautiful. 47 for a Saturday night's low, 66 on Sunday with some rain off and on Sunday through Tuesday. That's your forecast on Real Rock Z103.
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1: Here's your forecast on Real Rock Z103. Continuing for the overnight tonight. Clear skies, 48 for our low. Going to be sunny, 74 for today's high. Absolutely beautiful. 47 for a Saturday night's low, 66 on Sunday with some rain off and on Sunday through Tuesday. That's your forecast on Real Rock Z103.
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0: 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What to play next? 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
1: Here's your forecast on Real Rock Z-103. Continuing for the overnight tonight. Clear skies, 48 for our low. Going to be sunny, 74 for today's high. Absolutely beautiful. 47 for a Saturday night's low. 66 on Sunday with some rain off and on Sunday through Tuesday. That's your forecast on Real Rock Z-103.
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1: Here's your forecast on Real Rock Z103. Continuing for the overnight tonight, clear skies, 48 for our low. Going to be sunny, 74 for today's high. Absolutely beautiful. 47 for Saturday night's low, 66 on Sunday with some rain off and on Sunday through Tuesday. That's your forecast on Real Rock Z103.
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3: Here's your Real Rock Z103 weather forecast. Mostly sunny with a pleasant high of 72 today. Tonight, partly cloudy, turning breezy, and a couple of showers late with low of 45. And for Sunday, 59 with rain and possible thunderstorms. Cooler towards the evening with a low of 45. That's Real Rock Z103 weather forecast.
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7: It's May 16th, and a happy birthday to Robert Fripp, leader of the band King Crimson. Robert was extremely demanding of his bandmates. He reportedly required dozens of takes and long hours in the studio to get the sound he wanted. Longtime King Crimson drummer Bill Bruford once called Robert a combination of, quote, Stalin, Gandhi, and the Marquis de Sade. Well, at least he didn't call him Sting. It's also the birthday of Nirvana bassist Krist Novoselic. Krist formed his first band with Kurt Cobain in 1987, but they quit after a week. When they find out that their favorite punk band, the Melvins, earned $80 a show, they regrouped as a Creedence Clearwater Revival cover band. Kurt played drums while Krist sang and played guitar. The band lasted just a few weeks. There was no revival. Hit me up on Twitter at Paul Schaefer.
8: Here's your Real Rock Z103 weather forecast. Mostly sunny with a pleasant high of 72 today. Tonight, partly cloudy, turning breezy, and a couple of showers late with low of 45. And for Sunday, 59 with rain and possible thunderstorms. Cooler towards the evening with a low of 45. That's Real Rock Z103 weather forecast.
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1: Here's your Real Rock Z103 weather forecast. Mostly sunny with a pleasant high of 72 today. Tonight, partly cloudy, turning breezy, and a couple of showers late with low of 45. And for Sunday, 59 with rain and possible thunderstorms. Cooler towards the evening with a low of 45. That's Real Rock Z103 weather forecast.
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Before that, Led Zeppelin, Hey Hey, What Can I Do? I'm Dave Bishop. We got a lot of things to talk about. Plus, there's so many things going on today in Fergus Falls. We'll start those discussions a little bit later on in the hour. We're going to hit the forecast here in about 5-10 minutes. First, Top Betty the Heartbreakers. Here comes my girl. It's Real Rock Z103.

so hopeless. I ain't really sure, but it seems I remember the good times with just a little bit more in focus.

0: Rock Z103, Fly Away, Lenny Kravitz, Billy Joel, My Life Before That. Looking at the weather for today, gorgeous for all the activities happening in Fergus Falls. 74 for our high, 49 tonight. A little bit of showers and thunderstorms possible. Some much-needed rainfall coming again as we get in through Sunday through Tuesday. Glenn Fry next. 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

Bill Rock, Z103, Going Crazy, David Lee Roth, Elton John, Honky Cat before that. Hey, coming up today, it is the day. It is the homecoming party for Chris Tungseth from American Idol. Top five, making us all very, very proud of him. Parades at 2 o'clock, concert 6 o'clock up at the Kurt Bride. Concert parking is a little different than previous concert parking because of the amount of people they're expecting to show up. You can go over to the Chamber's Facebook page and take a look at where they want you to park. Come sail away, Styx, Real Rock, Z103.

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0: Real Rock Z103, Leah, Donnie Iris, Sticks before that to Come Sail Away. I'm Dave Bishop. Otherwise, looking very nice today. Up around 74 for our high, 49 tonight's low. Some showers and thunderstorms coming in as we get in through a Sunday to Monday. Up next, Gary Wright, Dreamweaver, Real Rock Z103.
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Before that, Aerosmith and Dream On. I'm Dave Bishop. We're in the middle of a 30-minute rock binge. How about a little CCR? Yeah, let's go all the way back to 1969 and their Bayou Country album. It's Born on the Bayou. 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

0: Stained is so far away. Before that, Summertime Blues, the Who. Hey, it's too early to get the Summertime Blues because it's just too beautiful today. I've been getting the wind blues the last couple days. Every time you go outside, you get like a mouthful of dirt. Well, for today, a nice, beautiful day. Sunny, 74. Winds on the northwest at about 12. 49 tonight's low. 67 Sunday, 61 Monday. Some showers and thunderstorms mixing in over the next couple days. 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

0: 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Yes, and before that, Supertramp, The Logical Song. I'm Dave Bishop. Weather-wise, going to be beautiful today, up around 74. 49 for tonight's low, 67 on Sunday, 45 Sunday night. Showers and thunderstorms coming in both Sunday night and into Monday. 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

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Update Bishop, we are in the middle of a 30-minute rock binge, and how about wings? 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

0: 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I'm Dave Bishop. Weather-wise, for today, we are looking at a fairly solid day, up around 74 for our high, 49 tonight's low, 67 tomorrow, a little bit of rain coming in late tonight, and that's going to last up until Monday night as well. Stevie Ray Vaughan next, Crossfire, Real Rock, Z103.
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Coming up later on tonight, we got more Twins action, 5:30 pregame, 6:10 first pitch. 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

0: Real Rock Z103, every little thing she does is magic. The Police, before that, Boz Skaggs with Lowdown. I'm Dave Bishop. I'm out of here. Whatever you do, get out and enjoy it. As I leave you, we've got that 30-minute rock binge kicked off by Journey. 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
2: Here's your Real Rock Z103 weather forecast. Mostly sunny with a pleasant high of 72 today. Tonight, partly cloudy, turning breezy, and a couple of showers late with low of 45. And for Sunday, 59 with rain and possible thunderstorms. Cooler towards the evening with a low of 45. That's Real Rock Z103 weather forecast.
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4: Here's your Real Rock Z103 weather forecast. Mostly sunny with a pleasant high of 72 today. Tonight, partly cloudy, turning breezy, and a couple of showers late with low of 45. And for Sunday, 59 with rain and possible thunderstorms. Cooler towards the evening with a low of 45. That's Real Rock Z103 weather forecast.
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4: It's May 16th, and a happy birthday to Robert Fripp, leader of the band King Crimson. Robert was extremely demanding of his bandmates. He reportedly required dozens of takes and long hours in the studio to get the sound he wanted. Longtime King Crimson drummer Bill Bruford once called Robert a combination of, quote, Stalin, Gandhi, and the Marquis de Sade. Well, at least he didn't call him Sting. It's also the birthday of Nirvana bassist Krist Novoselic. Krist formed his first band with Kurt Cobain in 1987, but they quit after a week. When they find out that their favorite punk band, the Melvins, earned $80 a show, they regrouped as a Creedence Clearwater Revival cover band. Kurt played drums while Krist sang and played guitar. The band lasted just a few weeks. There was no revival. Hit me up on Twitter at Paul Schaefer.
5: Here's your Real Rock Z103 weather forecast. Mostly sunny with a pleasant high of 72 today. Tonight, partly cloudy, turning breezy, and a couple of showers late with low of 45. And for Sunday, 59 with rain and possible thunderstorms. Cooler towards the evening with a low of 45. That's Real Rock Z103 weather forecast.
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2: Here's your Real Rock Z103 weather forecast. Mostly sunny with a pleasant high of 72 today. Tonight, partly cloudy, turning breezy, and a couple of showers late with low of 45. And for Sunday, 59 with rain and possible thunderstorms. Cooler towards the evening with a low of 45. That's Real Rock Z103 weather forecast.
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1: Here's your Real Rock Z103 weather forecast. Mostly sunny with a pleasant high of 72 today. Tonight, partly cloudy, turning breezy, and a couple of showers late with low of 45. And for Sunday, 59 with rain and possible thunderstorms. Cooler towards the evening with a low of 45. That's Real Rock Z103 weather forecast.
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1: Here's your Real Rock Z103 weather forecast. Mostly sunny with a pleasant high of 72 today. Tonight, partly cloudy, turning breezy, and a couple of showers late with low of 45. And for Sunday, 59 with rain and possible thunderstorms. Cooler towards the evening with a low of 45. That's Real Rock Z103 weather forecast.
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4: There's a stirring happening across America this Sunday, a national rededication of America to God. 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
2: Here's your Real Rock Z103 weather forecast. Mostly sunny with a pleasant high of 72 today. Tonight, partly cloudy, turning breezy, and a couple of showers late with low of 45. And for

0: Sunday, 59 with rain and possible thunderstorms. Cooler towards the evening with a low of 45. It's Real Rock Z103 weather forecast.
1: Weather can shift quickly and sometimes become dangerous. Listen for the latest weather forecast and the latest reports from the Weather Spotter Network. 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
4: This is your I-94 Ramp Cone Zone update. The 210 I-94 ramp is closed. The interchange ramps will be closed to all travelers during construction, and traffic to and from Highway 210 in Fergus Falls will be detoured to the County Road 1/Tower Road. Highway 210 will remain open for travelers during construction. Traffic will shift to one side of the bridge and will be reduced to one lane in each direction. For construction updates, visit the Fergus Falls Chamber at fergusfalls.com and click on the Cone Zone. 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
2: Here's your Real Rock Z103 weather forecast. Mostly sunny with a pleasant high of 72 today. Tonight, partly cloudy, turning breezy, and a couple of showers late with low of 45. And for Sunday, 59 with rain and possible thunderstorms. Cooler towards the evening with a low of 45. That's Real Rock Z103 weather forecast.
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3: Weather can shift quickly and sometimes become dangerous. Listen for the latest weather forecast and the latest reports from the Weather Spotter Network. 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

woke last night to the sound of thunder. How far off I sat and wondered. Started humming a song from 1962. And it's funny how the night moves.

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1: Here's your Real Rock Z103 weather forecast. Mostly sunny with a pleasant high of 72 today. Tonight, partly cloudy, turning breezy, and a couple of showers late with low of 45. And for Sunday, 59 with rain and possible thunderstorms. Cooler towards the evening with a low of 45. It's Real Rock Z103 weather forecast.
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1: Here's your Real Rock Z103 weather forecast. Mostly sunny with a pleasant high of 72 today. Tonight, partly cloudy, turning breezy, and a couple of showers late with low of 45. And for Sunday, 59 with rain and possible thunderstorms. Cooler towards the evening with a low of 45. That's Real Rock Z103 weather forecast.
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2: Weather can shift quickly and sometimes become dangerous. 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

0: Here's your Real Rock Z103 weather forecast. Mostly sunny with a pleasant high of 72 today. Tonight, partly cloudy, turning breezy, and a couple of showers late with low of 45. And for Sunday, 59 with rain and possible thunderstorms. Cooler towards the evening with a low of 45. That's Real Rock Z103 weather forecast.
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1: Here's your Real Rock Z103 weather forecast. Mostly sunny with a pleasant high of 72 today. Tonight, partly cloudy, turning breezy, and a couple of showers late with low of 45. And for Sunday, 59 with rain and possible thunderstorms. Cooler towards the evening with a low of 45. That's Real Rock Z103 weather forecast.
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7: It's May 16th, and a happy birthday to Robert Fripp, leader of the band King Crimson. Robert was extremely demanding of his bandmates. He reportedly required dozens of takes and long hours in the studio to get the sound he wanted. Longtime King Crimson drummer Bill Bruford once called Robert a combination of, quote, Stalin, Gandhi, and the Marquis de Sade. Well, at least he didn't call him Sting. It's also the birthday of Nirvana bassist Krist Novoselic. Krist formed his first band with Kurt Cobain in 1987, but they quit after a week. When they find out that their favorite punk band, the Melvins, earned $80 a show, they regrouped as a Creedence Clearwater Revival cover band. Kurt played drums while Krist sang and played guitar. The band lasted just a few weeks. There was no revival. Hit me up on Twitter at Paul Schaefer.
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1: Here's your Real Rock Z103 weather forecast. Mostly sunny with a pleasant high of 72 today. Tonight, partly cloudy, turning breezy, and a couple of showers late with low of 45. And for Sunday, 59 with rain and possible thunderstorms. Cooler towards the evening with a low of 45. That's Real Rock Z103 weather forecast.
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3: This is your I-94 ramp cone zone update. The 210 I-94 ramp is closed. The interchange ramps will be closed to all travelers during construction, and traffic to and from Highway 210 in Fergus Falls will be detoured to the County Road 1/Tower Road. Highway 210 will remain open for travelers during construction. Traffic will shift to one side of the bridge and will be reduced to one lane in each direction. For construction updates, visit the Fergus Falls Chamber at fergusfalls.com and click on the cone zone. 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Laundry piling up while the roads are torn up? 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
2: There's a stirring happening across America this Sunday, a national rededication of America to God. Right here, locally, communities will gather in Fergus Falls at Dr. Alan Magnuson Park and in Pelican Rapids at Veterans Park from 2 to 4. The afternoon will include patriotic music, prayer, thanksgiving, and a reading of the presidential proclamation. It's time to come together in faith, unity, and gratitude for the blessings of this nation. 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
2: Here's your Real Rock Z103 weather forecast. Mostly sunny with a pleasant high of 72 today. Tonight, partly cloudy, turning breezy, and a couple of showers late with low of 45. And for Sunday, 59 with rain and possible thunderstorms. Cooler towards the evening with a low of 45. It's Real Rock Z103 weather forecast.
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5: There's a stirring happening across America this Sunday, a national rededication of America to God. 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The afternoon will include patriotic music, prayer, thanksgiving, and a reading of the presidential proclamation. It's time to come together in faith, unity, and gratitude for the blessings of this nation. 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
6: This is your I-94 ramp cone zone update. The 210 I-94 ramp is closed. The interchange ramps will be closed to all travelers during construction, and traffic to and from Highway 210 in Fergus Falls will be detoured to the County Road 1/Tower Road. Highway 210 will remain open for travelers during construction. Traffic will shift to one side of the bridge and will be reduced to one lane in each direction. For construction updates, visit the Fergus Falls Chamber at fergusfalls.com and click on the cone zone. 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This Cone Zone update is brought to you by Falls Laundromat. Laundry piling up while the roads are torn up? Falls Laundromat is open during construction. 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
1: Here's your Real Rock Z103 weather forecast. Mostly sunny with a pleasant high of 72 today. Tonight, partly cloudy, turning breezy, and a couple of showers late with low of 45. And for Sunday, 59 with rain and possible thunderstorms. Cooler towards the evening with a low of 45. That's Real Rock Z103 weather forecast.
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5: There's a stirring happening across America this Sunday, a national rededication of America to God. 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